0: Get Back from the Beatles. Up next, Time Warp heads back to 1989. So don't go away.
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22: I'm meteorologist Laura Lockwood with your KX 92 weatherology forecast. Lows level off around 58 tonight under partly cloudy skies. Winds out of the southeast, 5 to 10 miles per hour. A blend of clouds and sun again tomorrow. Daytime highs approaching 81. Slight chance for storms tomorrow night. Lows dip down to about 63. Partly cloudy skies. Mid-80s Tuesday, upper 70s Wednesday. I'm meteorologist Laura Lockwood on KX 92. Right now, it's 73 degrees.
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26: 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Welcome to 1989 in the Time Warp.

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3: Iron Maiden? Excellent!
1: Then hitch a ride with George Carlin, Keanu Reeves, and Alex Winter in Bill and Ted's Excellent Adventure.
0: John Bon Jovi marries his high school sweetheart. 52-year-old Bill Wyman marries an 18-year-old Mandy Smith. Wedding bells were ringing in our 1989 time warp.

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4: I just been partnered with Margaret Farquhar.
1: The Wonder Years, right after Who's the Boss? They're all new on Tuesday.
0: 1989, the year of the first Ringo Starr and his All-Star Band Tour. Ringo's bandmates included Joe Walsh, Clarence Clemons from the E Street Band, and Jim Keltner, drummer for the Traveling Wilburys.

0: Finishing off 1989 with End of the Line from the Traveling Wilburys. And Time Warp will go psychedelic. Unless we already have.
1: Time Warp. From the Mission Mechanical Plumbing, Heating, and Air Conditioning Studios, this is KX92.
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10: I'm meteorologist Laura Lockwood with your KX92 weatherology forecast. Lows level off around 58 tonight under partly cloudy skies. Winds out of the southeast 5 to 10 miles per hour. A blend of clouds and sun again tomorrow. Daytime highs approaching 81. Slight chance for storms. Tomorrow night, lows dip down to about 63. Partly cloudy skies. Mid-80s Tuesday, upper 70s Wednesday. I'm meteorologist Laura Lockwood on KX92. Right now, it's 73 degrees.
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Your neighbors already think you're weird. 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

0: War with Cisco Kid, your Super 70s classic on a Sunday evening. We had Van Halen, Panama, going back to 1984, and CCR as well with Hey Tonight. I'm Rexford Sweetwater. Hope you like that. Bill St. James, that was a good show. I liked it. Let's take 90 seconds out. We'll come back with the weatherology forecast. Imagine that. And then we'll have Aerosmith.
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6: I'm meteorologist Laura Lockwood with your KX 92 weatherology forecast. Partly cloudy skies tonight, lows around 58. Winds out of the southeast, 5 to 10 miles per hour. Tomorrow, highs level off around 81. Slight chance for storms. Tomorrow night, lows dip down to about 63. Lots of sunshine and dry Tuesday and Wednesday, mid 80s. Tuesday, upper 70s by Wednesday. I'm meteorologist Laura Lockwood on KX 92. Right now, it's 72 degrees.
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0: Bob Seger and the Silver Bullet Band with Hollywood Nights. Lynyrd Skynyrd right before that with That Smell. That's a great story. I like that. I'm Rexford Sweetwater. We have Don Henley coming up along with the Rolling Stones. Right now, it's time for a deep cut. It's Def Leppard.
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Hey, I'm Steve Gorman. 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

0: Motley Crue, Kickstart My Heart, as your 80s classic track. Paul McCartney in there with Wings. I was wondering what I did. High, high, high. That was that one. Also, Cream with White Room. I'm Rexford Sweetwater. Let's see here. We'll take 30 seconds out, and then we'll come back and listen into the weather guy or gal. Tell us what's going on, and we'll listen to Rainbow after that. Hold on, everybody.
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2: I'm meteorologist Laura Lockwood with your KX 92 weatherology forecast. Lows level off around 58 tonight under partly cloudy skies. Winds out of the southeast 5 to 10 miles per hour. Partly cloudy skies tomorrow. Daytime highs approaching 82. Partly cloudy skies tomorrow night. Chance of thunderstorms. Lows around 64. Mainly clear and dry Tuesday and Wednesday. Mid 80s Tuesday. Upper 70s by Wednesday. I'm meteorologist Laura Lockwood on KX 92. Currently it's 66 degrees.
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Pink Floyd, of course, with Hey You on KX92. We also had the Rolling Stones, Steve Miller Band, and the Grateful Dead, which is a great run. Journey on the way before we get to 10 o'clock. Right now, we'll go into the Police. This one's called Message in a Bottle on KX92.

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0: Billy Squire fading out there. Rock Me Tonight, your 80s classic track, along with Pat Benatar. She can't be Pat Benatar. Pat Benatar. Hit me with your best shot. John Mellencamp also in there. Hurts so good. I'm Rexford Sweetwater. Time for a break. We'll make it short, about 30 seconds. We'll come back with the weatherology forecast, also with Tom Petty.
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2: I'm meteorologist Laura Lockwood with your KX 92 weatherology forecast. Lows level off around 58 tonight under partly cloudy skies. Winds out of the southeast 5 to 10 miles per hour. Partly cloudy skies tomorrow. Daytime highs approaching 82. Partly cloudy skies tomorrow night. Chance of thunderstorms. Lows around 64. Mainly clear and dry Tuesday and Wednesday. Mid 80s Tuesday. Upper 70s by Wednesday. I'm meteorologist Laura Lockwood on KX 92. Right now 64.
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0: The Black Crowes jealous again, and we had the Cars, right? Dangerous Type and the Doobie Brothers with Blackwater. I'm Rexford Sweetwater. We have Rush on the way along with Pearl Jam and some other fun stuff. Right now, it's time for your deep cut, a little bit of RTZ.
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0: Santana, All I Ever Wanted, your Super 70s classic. Jafria was in there along with Styx. I'm Rexford Sweetwater. Weatherology forecast now, John Mellencamp after that.
1: I'm meteorologist Alora Lockwood with your KX 92 weatherology forecast. Mainly cloudy skies expected tonight, lows around 58. Winds out of the southeast, 5 to 10 miles per hour. A blend of clouds and sun tomorrow, highs around 82. Chance for storms tomorrow night, lows around 64. Lots of sunshine and dry Tuesday and Wednesday, mid-80s, Tuesday, upper 70s by Wednesday. I'm meteorologist Ulora Lockwood on KX92, currently 63.
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1: I'm meteorologist Laura Lockwood with your KX92 weatherology forecast. Lows of low around 59, overnight under partly cloudy skies, winds out of the southeast, 5 to 10 miles per hour. Sunshine mixed with clouds at times again. Monday, highs around 81, partly cloudy skies, Monday night. Chance of thunderstorms, 64. Mainly clear skies and dry, Tuesday and Wednesday, mid-80s, Tuesday, upper 70s, by Wednesday. I'm meteorologist Laura Lockwood on KX92, currently 61.
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5: I'm meteorologist Alora Lockwood with your KX92 weatherology forecast. Mainly cloudy skies overnight, lows around 59. Southeasterly winds 5 to 10 miles per hour. Highs level off around 81, Monday, partly cloudy. Lows around 64, Monday night, chance of thunderstorms. Lots of sunshine and dry, Tuesday and Wednesday, mid-80s, Tuesday, upper 70s by Wednesday. I'm meteorologist Alora Lockwood on KX92. Currently, it's 61 degrees.
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Hey, I'm Steve Gorman. This is the show that brings you lots of great, insightful stories behind the scenes of all the great tunes and the bands that gave them to us. 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
1: I'm meteorologist Laura Lockwood with your KX92 weatherology forecast. Mainly cloudy skies overnight, lows around 59. Winds out of the southeast, 5 to 10 miles per hour. Monday, daytime highs approaching 81. Slight chance for storms. Monday night, lows dip down to about 64, mainly cloudy. Highs level off around 84 Tuesday, with a slight chance for storms, 84 Wednesday. I'm meteorologist Laura Lockwood on KX92. Right now, 59.
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Hey, I'm Steve Gorman. 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
1: I'm meteorologist Laura Lockwood with your KX92 weatherology forecast. Mainly cloudy skies overnight, lows around 59. Southeast winds 5 to 10 miles per hour. Monday, 81. Mainly cloudy skies Monday night, slight chance for storms, lows around 64. Slight chance for storms. Tuesday, highs level off around 84. 79, a blend of clouds and sun. Wednesday, I'm meteorologist Laura Lockwood on KX92. Currently 59.
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1: I'm meteorologist Laura Lockwood with your KX92 weatherology forecast. Mainly cloudy skies overnight with a low of 57. Southeasterly winds 5 to 10 miles per hour. Sunshine mixed with clouds at times. Monday, high temperatures reach up to 82. Mainly cloudy Monday night. Chance for storms, lows dip down to about 62. Mainly sunny skies Tuesday, with daytime highs approaching 84. 79 Wednesday. I'm meteorologist Laura Lockwood on KX92. Right now, it's 61 degrees.
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0: Jimi Hendrix on KX92. That is Purple Haze. We also heard from Nazareth, Heart, Stevie Nicks, and the Eagles. Good morning. I'm Stevie D, filling in for Michael Wright on the Real Estate by Joe Classic Rock and Roll Morning Show. 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
5: I'm meteorologist Laura Lockwood with your KX92 weatherology forecast brought to you by Egg Country. Sunshine mixed with clouds at times today, with daytime highs approaching 82. Winds out of the south, 8 to 15 miles per hour. Mainly cloudy skies expected tonight. Chance of thunderstorms, lows dip down to about 62. Mainly clear skies tomorrow, highs level off around 84. I'm meteorologist Laura Lockwood on KX92. Right now, it's 59 degrees.
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0: Alice Cooper with your deep cut. 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
5: I'm meteorologist Laura Lockwood with your KX92 weatherology forecast brought to you by Egg Country. Sunshine mixed with clouds at times today, with daytime highs approaching 82. Winds out of the south, 8 to 15 miles per hour. Mainly cloudy skies expected tonight.

0: From the album Eat a Peach, that is the Allman Brothers Band with Blue Sky. It is 2 minutes before 6 o'clock, and now for all the latest from the newsroom, here's Mark Anthony.
1: Yes, thank you, Stevie D. Happy Monday.

0: Everyone, first of all in news, a man from Elba Lake reportedly suffered a spinal cord injury while in Italy. He was reportedly celebrating his son's wedding on a cruise ship. According to a GoFundMe page, Steve Junker sustained the injury after falling and nearly drowning aboard the Sun Princess cruise ship back on August 16th. He was reportedly found in the pool face down and unresponsive. Now, as of this morning, nearly $25,000 has been raised to help him get back home. According to Elizabeth Junker, who set up the page to donate, go to the website GoFundMe.com. And motorists will encounter a temporary detour of Highway 27 in Herman starting today through September 4th. That's weather permitting. According to MnDOT, traffic will be detoured to 3rd Street West and Pacific Avenue South in Herman. For more on that and other projects around the area, go to the website 511mn.org. And the Alexandria City Council will meet tonight. Tom Chorley has this preview.
1: The Alexandria City Council meets tonight at 7 o'clock. 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
0: All right, thank you, Tom. Turning to our weather, and nice day to set up a brand new work week. Mostly sunny, high today 82. Now we could see some scattered rain and thunderstorms, mainly between 11 p.m. and overnight. Otherwise, mostly cloudy, low 62. Sunny tomorrow, high a warm 184. And then more sunshine, a little cooler on Wednesday. Plenty of sunshine Thursday, too. Highs both days, upper 70s. Stevie D, what's that, Tim?
2: Right now we're at 60 and clear in the Lakes area.
0: All right.
2: Pretty nice.
0: Yes.
2: How was your weekend, sir?
0: Yeah, it was good. How about you?
2: Not too bad. Got started cleaning the garage out.
0: Okay.
2: So had that going for me.
0: Yeah.
2: Did I get it finished? No.
0: There's always another day.
2: I mean, I feel like I just pulled everything out just to put it right back in.
0: Oh, really?
2: It's still just a mess.
0: Okay. But you don't have a timeline, so.
2: I don't, but you'll be over this afternoon, right, to help out with that?
0: Again, what time?
2: Yeah.
0: Same time?
2: Yes.
0: Two?
2: Yes.
0: All right. Sounds good.
2: Okay, we'll check in with you later, Mark.
0: Thanks, buddy.
2: Mark Anthony, he'll always help you clean out your garage. Just give him a shout here at the station. It's 1 minute after 6 o'clock. Here's AC/DC.
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0: 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That is the title track off their 1976 album, Dirty Deeds Done Dirt Cheap. Good morning, I'm Stevie D, filling in for Michael Wright on the Real Estate by Joe Classic Rock and Roll Morning Show. We've got Journey coming up next, and then we're going to take a look at some Minnesota sports.
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0: From the Mission Mechanical Plumbing, Heating, and Air Conditioning Studios, that is your Kix 9280s classic track from Tesla, Little Susie. I'm Stevie D, filling in for Michael Wright on the Real Estate by Joe Classic Rock and Roll Morning Show. Let's take a look at some Minnesota sports. Well, the Vikings could be looking for answers at backup quarterback. Minnesota dropped its only preseason game at home after falling 13-3 to the Ravens at US Bank Stadium over the weekend. Three quarterbacks combined to throw for 234 yards and a pick while getting sacked five times. The Vikes visit Denver on Friday. Well, the Twins were unable to avoid being swept after getting blown out by the Padres 8-1 in their series finale from San Diego. Cody Funderburk suffered his second loss of the season. Minnesota has dropped three in a row and will visit the A's for a three-game set that starts tonight in Sacramento. Well, the start of the college football season is right around the corner. Week one begins next Thursday with Minnesota hosting Eastern Illinois. And the Lynx are looking to remain the hottest team in the WNBA. Minnesota's won six straight, 16 of its last 17, entering tonight's contest. Lynx aim for their seventh consecutive win when they host Golden State at the Target Center this evening. That is a look at Minnesota sports.
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6: I'm meteorologist Kara Foster with your KX92 weatherology forecast. Sunshine today with our high nearing 82. Some spotty showers and thunderstorms possible overnight tonight, mostly cloudy with a low around 62. Sunny with a high of 84 throughout Tuesday, then staying clear throughout Tuesday night with a low around 61. Sunny with a high nearing 79 into Wednesday, northwest winds between 10 and 15 and gusting as high as 30, then staying clear throughout Wednesday night with a low around 56. Sunny and 79 Thursday. I'm meteorologist Kara Foster on KX92. Currently it's 61 degrees.
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0: That is Ted Nugent's Amboy Dukes with your deep cut, Great White Buffalo. We're half past the hour. Now for all the latest from the newsroom, here's Mark Anthony.
1: Yes, thank you, Stevie D. First of all, in news, a driver was killed in a crash with a semi near New London over the weekend. That crash took place along County Road 2 and County Road 33 in Roseville Township, again near New London. An SUV was reportedly traveling eastbound when it struck a northbound semi truck pulling a trailer. The driver of the SUV, identified as a 44-year-old man, was extricated from the vehicle and provided life-saving measures, but he was pronounced dead at the scene. And two chances for scattered rain and storms are expected, one beginning later on tonight in West Central Minnesota. The second will be well off to our east. Now, some of those storms could be on the stronger side during the evening hours. Keep it here for the latest. And Gas Buddy says gas prices are nearing an all-time high and could reach the highest level by Labor Day weekend. This continues to be driven by refinery issues in Russia, along with the situation with Iran and the Strait of Hormuz. Average gas prices in Minnesota are up nearly 17 cents per gallon in the past week, averaging now $4.13 per gallon. As of this morning, the national average price has risen 2.9 cents per gallon in the past week, averaging $4.05 per gallon. Here locally, gas prices range from $3.87 to $3.99 per gallon in Alexandria as of this morning. Our weather for today, mostly sunny, high today 82. Now tonight, chances for showers and thunderstorms late tonight, otherwise mostly cloudy, low down to 62, sunny tomorrow, warmer, high 84 on Wednesday, more sunshine, high 79. Stevie, what's that tip?
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0: Van Halen, Love Walks In on KX92. I'm Stevie D, filling in for Michael Wright on the Real Estate by Joe Classic Rock and Roll Morning Show. 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
4: Ladies, if you're about to be married, let me offer you a word of caution. When you marry your prince, you also inherit the king, the queen, and the whole court. And remember this, a good relationship with your in-laws is key for creating a marriage that thrives. But that's easier said than done. According to a study out of Cambridge University, 60% of women say in-law conflict has caused long-term stress. Husbands also report a high rate of stress related to their in-law problems. The question is, how do you create a healthy relationship with your in-laws? Consider these three ideas. First, good boundaries. Healthy couples set limits both on their marriage and on the outside world. This means ruthlessly protecting the most important areas of your marriage, like money, sexual intimacy, and yes, your relationship with your in-laws. The second idea is to honor your spouse's parents. 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Agree on boundaries as a couple and then enforce them. 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If you're about to marry your prince, honor the king and queen and set good boundaries between their kingdom and yours. To help your marriage thrive, go to FocusOnTheFamily.com. I'm Jim Daly.
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7: I'm meteorologist Kara Foster with your KX92 weatherology forecast. Sunshine today with our high nearing 82. Some spotty showers and thunderstorms possible overnight tonight, mostly cloudy with a low around 62. Sunny with a high of 84 throughout Tuesday, then staying clear throughout Tuesday night with a low around 61. Sunny with a high nearing 79 into Wednesday, northwest winds between 10 and 15 and gusting as high as 30, then staying clear throughout Wednesday night with a low around 56. Sunny and 79 Thursday. I'm meteorologist Kara Foster on KX92. Currently it's 61 degrees.
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0: KX92, that is Brian Adams with a new rock feature, Roll with the Punches. Coming up, we got a tune from The Who, then we're going to have your local and regional news update with Mark Anthony.
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0: 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It is 3 minutes before 7 o'clock, and now for all the latest from the newsroom, here's Mark Anthony.
1: Yes, thank you so much, DVD. Happy Monday, everyone. Well, a driver has been killed in a crash with a semi-truck in West Central Minnesota over the weekend. Officials say that crash took place Saturday at the intersection of County Road 2 and County Road 33 near New London. An SUV had reportedly been traveling eastbound on County Road 33 when it struck a northbound semi-truck pulling a trailer on County Road 2. The driver of the SUV, a 44-year-old man, was extricated from that vehicle. He was pronounced dead at the scene. Meanwhile, the 67-year-old male driver, the semi, was treated at the scene and released. And fire crews are now nearing full containment of the campfire in North

0: They're in Minnesota. Officials say control lines now surround 97% of the fire's perimeter and are expected to prevent further spreading. Crews are demobilizing at the campfire and shifting personnel towards larger fires along the Echo Trail. The combined Thumb and Wolfpack fire is now 51% contained, while the Bear Trap and Sioux fires are 55% and 76% contained, respectively. And the San Diego Padres scored 7 runs in their final 3 innings and completed a 3-game interleague sweep of our Twins with an 8-1 victory yesterday out in San Diego. A bright spot, Twins infielder Brooks Lee hit a solo shot in the 5th inning for the only Minnesota run. It was Lee's 20 round tripper of the year. Minnesota dropped to 63-68 and fell to 3rd in the American League Central Division. The Twins are 2 games out of the AL wildcard position. The Athletics will host our Twins tonight to start a 3-game series out in Sacramento. Our weather today, mostly sunny, 82 the high, good chance of showers. Thunderstorms later on tonight, mainly overnight. Otherwise, mostly cloudy, low tonight, 62. Sunny tomorrow, high 84. More sunshine for Wednesday, a little cooler, high 79. Stevie D, you like these cooler temps overnight at least?
1: I dig it. Yes, yeah, me I do. Too. Windows open.
0: Yeah.
1: Nice.
0: Boy, a couple of nights felt a little chilly too at times in the lower 50s, you know.
1: Oh, we like that.
0: Oh, no, absolutely. But, you know, if you're wearing shorts, which I was, you know, it was a little cool, but no, I like it.
1: What kind of shorts are you wearing? Biker shorts, I imagine?
0: No.
1: No? I don't believe it.
0: Not my look. How about you?
1: I thought that was a bell. You don't want to know what I wear.
0: Commando.
1: Victim. That's correct, Captain. See, I was wondering, you know, you do thinking about weddings.
0: Yeah, I had one Saturday.
1: Right. What's the craziest thing? Have you seen, like, chaos break loose at one of these dances, or, like, the new bride and groom, like, have a meltdown or anything?
0: So I'll tell you one story. Okay. This is down in Cedar Rapids, Iowa.
1: Yes.
0: I had the dance floor packed. We're doing the cha-cha slide. Classic. Bride came up to me and said, "Stop the song." And she said, "I don't like this song." And I said, "But your guests are having a good time. The dance floor's packed." And she said, "I don't care. Shut it down." So I shut it down. They all looked at me and started booing. And I said, and I went like this. And I said, "The bride doesn't want it." And I, I'm being honest.
1: Right.
0: And so she went and got 3 groomsmen. And she said, "Beat him up."
1: What?
0: And they're looking at me like, "Sorry, dude."
1: What? Sorry, dude. Yeah. What does that mean?
0: They felt badly because that she was doing that.
1: Did they put their hands on Mark Anthony?
0: No, they didn't touch me.
1: Of course they didn't. Smart guys. They looked at you.
0: But,
1: like,
0: you know, they said, "Sorry, man." You know, beat him up. Wanted us to come over.
1: Get him.
0: You know, you talk about bridezillas.
1: I wonder what happened to her during that song that made her hate that song.
0: That's what I thought, too. My wife was there, and she has not been at a wedding dance with me since. She's like, "This is ridiculous, you know, if that's what it's going
1: to
0: be like."
1: Oh, that would have been great to see.
0: Yeah, I've wondered what happened to that bride, you know,
1: too. Oh, I think we could probably imagine.
0: Yeah, I mean, if she's that difficult at her own wedding, her own guests having a great time.
1: Yeah. You know, her husband just loves the cha-cha, too.
0: It's got to be an ex-boyfriend or something. It triggered something.
1: He used to cha-cha all the time.
0: Yeah.
1: Oh, my gosh. That's great. Good story. Love it. Yeah. Thanks, Mark.
0: Thanks.
1: Stories with Mark Anthony. Boy, we should make that a segment, right?
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0: And with me on the phone from Weatherology is meteorologist Laura Lockwood. Good morning, Laura. Looking at the forecast, looks like temps are going to be right around 79, 80 all week. Is that right?
4: Indeed, indeed. This is like my Goldilocks zone. I don't know about you, but it's like just right. Not too hot, not too cool. Pretty comfortable for a lot of folks. Hopefully they can get out there and enjoy it a bit. Now, we'll have a bit of sunshine out there today, but we have a few clouds here right now, along with a few spotty showers that will be dissipating. We're looking at a high of about 82 with lots of sunshine. And then tonight, could see a few showers and storms. Some could be a little stronger, so keep a watchful eye on that. Low of about 62. Then lots of sun for Tuesday, Wednesday, Thursday, and into Friday. We're looking at a high of 84 Tuesday. Lots of sun. High pressure continuing to dominate the area here for the second half of the week. So we'll have more sunshine as we finish out the work week. High of 79 on Wednesday and Thursday. Then on Friday, we're looking at a high of about 81. So all in all, not too bad of a forecast. Meteorologist Laura Lockwood.
0: Thank you, Laura. Have a great day, and we'll talk again tomorrow.
4: Sounds great. Bye-bye.
0: You bet. 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You can also stop by the bakery at Eldon's Fresh Foods. The registration box for the birthday club is right on top of the deli case in Eldon's. 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
9: I'm meteorologist Kara Foster with your KX92 weatherology forecast. Sunshine today with our high nearing 82. Some spotty showers and thunderstorms possible overnight tonight, mostly cloudy with a low around 62. Sunny with a high of 84 throughout Tuesday, then staying clear throughout Tuesday night with a low around 61. Sunny with a high nearing 79 into Wednesday, northwest winds between 10 and 15 and gusting as high as 30, then staying clear throughout Wednesday night with a low around 56. Sunny and 79 Thursday. I'm meteorologist Kara Foster on KX92. Currently it's 60 degrees.
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0: Elton John with your KX92 Super 70s classic track, Mona Lisa's and Mad Hatters. I'm Stevie D, filling in for Michael Wright on the Real Estate by Joe Classic Rock and Roll Morning Show. It's time now for the Birthday Club. We'll start with some celebrity birthdays today. Actor Steve Guttenberg is turning 68. He was in the Police Academy movies. Baseball Hall of Famer Cal Ripken Jr. is turning 66. Actor David Koechner is turning 64. He's most known for Champ Kind and Anchorman. Whammy! Basketball Hall of Famer Reggie Miller is turning 61. Dave Chappelle is celebrating his 53rd birthday. And Craig Kilborn is turning 64. Turning local. Local birthdays. Jo Corey is celebrating a birthday, and she is turning over 50 today. Happy birthday to Jo Corey. Steve Jablonski is turning 31 from Battle Lake. Mullen Brads is turning 46 from Clontarf. And the winner of the Eldon's Fresh Foods $5 gift card is Logan Eckstein, celebrating his birthday today. So happy birthday to Logan. You can pick up your certificate here at the station anytime, Monday through Friday, 8 to 5. And that's the Birthday Club. It is 28 minutes before 8 o'clock, and now for all the latest from the newsroom, here's Mark Anthony.
1: First of all in news, a man from Elbow Lake reportedly suffered a spinal cord injury while in Italy. He was reportedly celebrating his son's wedding on a cruise ship. According to a GoFundMe page, Steve Junker sustained the injury after falling and nearly drowning aboard the Sun Princess cruise ship back on August 16th. He was reportedly found in the pool face down and unresponsive. Now, as of this morning, nearly $25,000 has been raised to help him get back home. According to Elizabeth Junker, who set up the page to donate, go to the website GoFundMe.com. And motorists will encounter a temporary detour of Highway 27 in Hermann starting today through September 4th. That's weather permitting. According to MnDOT, traffic will be detoured to 3rd Street West and Pacific Avenue South in Hermann. For more on that and other projects around the area, go to the website 511mn.org. And the Alexandria City Council will meet tonight. Tom Chorley has this preview.
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1: All right. Thank you, Tom. And that's a look at your news. I'm Mark Anthony.
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0: KX92, it doesn't have to be old to be a classic. 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Dig it. 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
13: I'm meteorologist Laura Lockwood with your KX92 weatherology forecast. Lots of sun, a few clouds, high of 82. Tonight, becoming cloudy, chance of showers and a few storms, low 62. Lots of sun on Tuesday, high near 84. Tuesday night, clear, low near 61. High of 79 on Wednesday, mainly sunny, breezy winds. Wednesday night, low near 56. I'm meteorologist Laura Lockwood on KX92. Right now, 63.
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0: Joe Walsh with Turn to Stone on KX92. 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
2: On this date in 1981, convicted murderer Mark Chapman was sentenced to 20 years in prison. Chapman killed John Lennon. On this date in 1853, George Crumb introduced the first potato chip in Saratoga Springs, New York. On this date in 1946, Norma Jean Baker signed a contract with 20th Century Fox. She later changed her name to Marilyn Monroe. And on this date in 1988, Minnesota North Star Dino Cicerelli became the first hockey player to serve jail time for a penalty on the ice. He was sentenced to 24 hours in jail and fined $1,000 for hitting another player with a stick. He was behind bars for 2 hours. And that is time travel. 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
3: Yes, thank you, Stevie D. Happy Monday, everyone. In news, a man from Elbow Lake suffered a spinal cord injury while on a trip in Italy. He was reportedly celebrating his son's wedding on a cruise ship. According to a GoFundMe page, Steve Junker sustained the injury after falling, nearly drowning on board the Sun Princess cruise ship on August 16th. He was reportedly found in the pool face down and unresponsive. As of this morning, nearly $25,000 has been raised to help him get back home. He is currently on his way back home, according to Elizabeth Junker, who set up the page to donate. Go to the website GoFundMe.com. And motorists traveling along Highway 29 south of Alexandria can expect short delays overnight for three nights beginning tomorrow night, August 25th. As crews resurface the roundabout at the intersection of Highway 29 and County Roads 28 and 87, MnDOT says between 9 p.m. and 6 a.m. each night, weather permitting, traffic will encounter lane closures and flagging operations. No detour is planned. Drivers should expect to be stopped for up to 10 minutes and are reminded to drive slowly and watch for construction crews. For more on that project and others, go to the website 511mn.org. And three U.S. lawmakers from Minnesota are urging President Trump to approve the state's request to a major disaster declaration to help residents recover from flooding back in July in parts of southern Minnesota. Senators Amy Klobuchar, along with Tina Smith, and Congressman Brad Finstad sent a letter to the White House. They claim the water damage impacted Fillmore, Houston, Maurer counties from July 2nd through July 8th. The legislators say help from the Trump administration will speed up the recovery effort. We'll have a look at your weather next.
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3: And our weather for today, some sunshine, 82, the high winds out of the south helping to pull in some moisture on ahead of our next system. That next system will slide through tonight. That could generate some scattered showers and thunderstorms, mainly overnight in western Minnesota here locally. Otherwise, mostly cloudy, low 62. We'll clear out tomorrow here. Sunshine, some rain and storms will off to our east, though, tomorrow. High 84, and then sunny, a cooler day expected on Wednesday and Thursday. High generally upper 70s. Stevie D, what's that temp?
2: Right now we're at 62 and mainly cloudy in the lakes area.
3: Right. On a Monday, getting you off to work.
2: That's right. Say, you're a big fan of the Minnesota State Fair, right?
3: Oh, absolutely.
2: And everybody knows you're an even bigger fan of the Iowa State Fair, right?
3: Yeah, I did live down there.
2: So, yeah. So
3: two different times. You were down in Iowa, too.
2: Correct. Never been to their state fair, but okay. I got some bad news for you, pal.
3: What's that?
2: Well, rapper, your favorite rapper.
3: Yeah.
2: Your boy.
3: Yeah.
2: Rapper Big X the Plug, scheduled to perform.
3: Big X the Plug?
2: Yep. Don't act like you don't know him. He was scheduled to perform at the Iowa State Fair on this coming Saturday.
3: Okay.
2: He was arrested in Texas on Friday.
3: Uh-oh. On what charges?
2: Well,
3: are they saying?
2: Driving under the influence, okay. Possession of marijuana, and unlawful possession of a firearm. Now, his arrest comes after the Iowa State Fair lost two other headline performers this year, Rod Stewart and Colt Ford.
3: Oh.
2: So, you've strike three.
3: You're out.
2: For the Iowa State Fair.
3: I guess we're not doing our road trip we had planned.
2: I know, and now your favorite rapper you're going to miss?
3: Yeah.
2: Oh, man. What was his name again?
3: I have no clue.
2: Rapper Big X the Plug. Come on, bro. You know that. It's all one word.
3: I don't even want to go there.
2: We'll plug this segment, I think,
3: yes.
2: Right now. Thanks, Mark. We'll check it in later. Mark Anthony, another act canceled at the Iowa State Fair. One of his favorites. Let's see, rapper Big X the Plug. That's right.
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7: I'm meteorologist Laura Lockwood with your KX 92 weatherology forecast. Lots of sun, a few clouds, high of 82. Tonight, becoming cloudy, chance of showers and a few storms, low of 62. Lots of sun on Tuesday, high near 84. Tuesday night, clear, low near 61. High of 79 on Wednesday, mainly sunny, breezy winds. Wednesday night, low near 56. I'm meteorologist Laura Lockwood on KX 92. Right now, 63.
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0: Led Zeppelin on the Real Estate by Joe Classic Rock and Roll Morning Show. It is 28 minutes before 9 o'clock, and now for all the latest from the newsroom, here's Mark Anthony.
1: Yes, thank you, Stevie. First of all, a driver was killed in a crash with a semi in West Central Minnesota over the weekend. Officials say that crash took place Saturday at the intersection of County Road 2 and County Road 33 in Roseville Township near New London. An SUV had reportedly been traveling eastbound when it struck a northbound semi-truck pulling a trailer. The driver of the SUV, a 44-year-old man, was extricated from the vehicle. He was pronounced dead at the scene. The driver of the semi was treated at the scene and later released. And motorists will encounter a temporary detour of Highway 27 in Herman starting today in Grant County. That will run through September 4th, weather permitting. Railroad crews will be replacing the railroad crossing. MnDOT says traffic will be detoured to 3rd Street West and Pacific Avenue South in Herman. MnDOT urges motorists to always drive with caution around those scenes. And the Alexandria City Council will meet tonight. Tom Chorley has this preview.
2: The Alexandria City Council meets tonight at 7 o'clock. Here's some of what's happening. 2026A General Obligation Water Revenue Bonds, MOU with ALP. 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
1: All right, thank you, Tom. We'll have his full report starting tomorrow. Our weather, we should see some clearing later on today, a high 82. Tonight, though, our next chance for showers and thunderstorms, mainly after midnight, mostly cloudy, low tonight, 62, sunny tomorrow, high 84, and then on Wednesday, more sunshine, a comfortable day, high of 79, much the same. Coming up on Thursday, sunshine, high in the upper 70s. Stevie, what's that, Tim?
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0: Taking it back to 1975, that's the Motor City Madman, Ted Nugent with Hey Baby. 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
16: I'm meteorologist Laura Lockwood with your KX 92 weatherology forecast. Lots of sun, a few clouds, high of 82. Tonight, becoming cloudy, chance of showers and a few storms, low of 62. Lots of sun on Tuesday, high near 84. Tuesday night, clear, low near 61. High of 79 on Wednesday, mainly sunny, breezy winds. Wednesday night, low near 56. I'm meteorologist Laura Lockwood on KX 92. Right now, 63.
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18: USA Today projected him as a late first-round pick, but the Vikings drafted a Northwestern left tackle in the third round. Caleb Tiernan joins us. And Caleb, transitioning from second team All-Big Ten to your first camp in the NFL, how's it going?
19: It's going good so far, kind of what I expected. Guys here play at a different level, the speed, the playbook, and everything. So really just focus on taking it day by day, learning as much as I can from practice and from the vets in the room. And overall, it's just been really great so far.
18: Pretty good defense out there, too. Not just any NFL, another level, but Brian Flores, another level, right?
19: Yes, definitely. He's got a great defense, so you really got to do a lot of thinking when you're out there.
18: As they're among the top defenses, and putting that time in against those guys, how valuable do you think that is?
19: I think it's so valuable. Flow is going to draw up stuff that you're probably not going to see all year, and it's difficult to pick up. So just being able to practice against looks that are going to be among those of the most elite games in the league, it's just great experience. Figure out how to pick those up, what kind of connection you got to have with the guys and everything like that.
18: All right, hey, we'll talk to you online when we come back.
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18: We're with Vikings rookie tackle Caleb Tiernan. And Caleb, left tackle, you played some other spots in college as well. As far as your career goes, I see that you're at left tackle today. Yep. Is that where they're telling you that you're going to be for now?
19: Right now, it's been all mixed up. One day it's left, one day it's right. Some days I do the walkthrough at left, I do the practice at right. So kind of just all over.
18: And how do you like that?
19: Love it. Obviously, I played tackle in college. Most of my time was spent at the left, but also did some right. So really just getting out here and getting the playing is exciting.
18: What are your goals coming into this league?
19: As of right now, being a rookie is just getting better every single day, learning the playbook, doing what I can to get the guys in the room ready for game day, and just really trying to absorb as much as I can.
18: Thanks for your time. Really appreciate you. Have a great 26. Welcome to Minnesota.
19: Yeah, thank you.
18: All right, Caleb Tiernan, everybody. That concludes this edition. If you missed one, check us on the website, trainingcamptoday.com. Until next time, I'm Neil Roberts.
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0: Canadian rocker Bryan Adams, Run to You on KX92. Coming up, we got a tune from you too. Then we're going to have your local and regional news update with Mark Anthony.
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12: Waffles!
11: And if you're ready to carb out like never before, here's a few fun facts about waffles.
12: Waffles! Where's my waffles?
11: Fact number one. Thomas Jefferson brought the first waffle iron to America after touring France. No wonder he's considered such an influential founding father.
13: Money's on him as presidential material.
14: Oh, really?
11: Fact number two. The world's biggest waffle was unveiled in the Netherlands. It stretched 8 feet long and weighed a whopping 110 pounds, ensuring that whomever ate it definitely experienced the food coma of their life.
15: You ate that whole thing?
11: Fact number three. Nike's first pair of sneakers were made using a real waffle iron. Coach Bill Bowerman first got the idea for a grid-like shoe pattern after watching his wife make breakfast, proving that inspiration can truly strike anywhere.
16: I know this may sound crazy.
17: And it does.
16: Well, yes.
11: And finally, fact number four. The infamous Waffle House sells an average of 145 waffles per minute, which is only bested by the number of epic brawls they host per hour.
12: Food fight!
11: Now you know the bite-sized gooey goodness about waffles.
12: My waffle's done! My waffle's done!
11: Have a happy National Waffle Day and try not to get stuck in the syrup.
17: Me?

0: Game on KX 92. It is 1 minute before 9 o'clock. And now for all the latest from the newsroom, here's Mark Anthony.
1: Yes, thank you, Stevie D. Well, fire crews are now nearing full containment of the campfire in northern Minnesota. Officials say control lines now surround 97% of the fire's perimeter. Crews are demobilizing at the campfire and shifting personnel towards larger fires along the Echo Trail. The combined Thumb and Wolfpack fire is now 51% contained, while the Bear Trap and Sioux fires are 55% and 76% contained, respectively. And GasBuddy says gas prices are nearing all-time highs and could reach the highest level by Labor Day. This continues to be driven by refinery issues in Russia, along with the situation with Iran. Average gas prices in Minnesota are up nearly 17 cents per gallon over the past week, averaging now $4.13 per gallon as of this morning. Meanwhile, the national average price of gas is up nearly 3 cents, averaging $4.05 per gallon today. Also, diesel prices are up 17 cents per gallon nationally over the past week. Here locally, gas prices range from $3.87 to $3.99 per gallon in Alexandria as of this morning. For more on that, go to the GasBuddy.com website. And the National Weather Service says Minnesota will have two chances for scattered showers and thunderstorms. The first one will arrive mainly overnight tonight and impact us here in west central Minnesota. The second round during the late afternoon and evening hours tomorrow will be well off to our east. A few of those storms during the evening could become severe. Stay with us for the latest on the weather. And our forecast today, we should see some clearing. High today, 82. Good chance of rain and storms tonight, mainly after midnight. Mostly cloudy otherwise, low 62. Sunshine tomorrow, warm day, 84. We'll cool down Wednesday and Thursday. Plenty of sunshine. High both days, around 79 degrees. Stevie D, what is that temp?
0: Right now we're at 63 and mainly clear in the lakes area.
1: All right.
0: Woo, we're doing it.
1: We are?
0: Yeah. We got on the show today?
1: You again. No, just kidding. We're going to talk 9/11 and the Boy Scout, or Scouting America, as it's called now. I was a scout. Were you ever a Cub Scout or anything?
0: No, I was more of a 4-H kind of where
1: I
0: was.
1: Oh, no, that's cool. Yeah. Absolutely. That's good.
0: Cool. Yeah.
1: But so the Scouting America troop up in Miltona, Carlos area, 496, has been doing the 3M 9/11, setting up the flags, organizing that. And so we're going to talk about the need for volunteers for that. So if you want to help out, put in those flags, you're more than welcome to. Cool. And anyone else out there.
0: Excellent.
1: Yeah.
0: Have a great show. Break a leg.
1: Thanks, man.
0: Mark Anthony. It is 3 minutes after 9 o'clock. Here's John Lennon on the Real Estate by Joe Classic Rock and Roll Morning Show.
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Hey, I'm Steve Gorman. This is the show that brings you lots of great, insightful stories behind the scenes of all the great tunes and the bands that gave them to us. 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
10: I'm meteorologist Laura Lockwood with your KX 92 weatherology forecast. Lots of sun, a few clouds, high of 82. Tonight, becoming cloudy, chance of showers and a few storms, low of 62. Lots of sun on Tuesday, high near 84. Tuesday night, clear, low near 61. High of 79 on Wednesday, mainly sunny, breezy winds. Wednesday night, low near 56. I'm meteorologist Laura Lockwood on KX 92. Right now, 64.
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0: That is Fleetwood Mac with Over My Head on KX92, your Super 70s classic track. I'm Stevie D. That's going to do it for me for the Real Estate by Joe Classic Rock and Roll Morning Show. Thanks for hanging out this morning. Appreciate it. Coming up next, we got your weatherology forecast. Then at 10 o'clock, coming in for the Jettner Motors Midday Drive, it's... 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
14: I'm meteorologist Laura Lockwood with your KX 92 weatherology forecast. Lots of sun, a few clouds, high of 82. Tonight, becoming cloudy, chance of showers and a few storms, low of 62. Lots of sun on Tuesday, high near 84. Tuesday night, clear, low near 61. High of 79 on Wednesday, mainly sunny, breezy winds. Wednesday night, low near 56. I'm meteorologist Laura Lockwood on KX 92. Right now, 66.
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The coffee's always on.

0: From the Mission Mechanical Plumbing, Heating, and Air Conditioning Studios, that was a deep cut from Sweet with No You Don't. We also heard from the Black Crowes with Twice as Hard. Good morning, I'm Stevie D. Dan, glad to be with you on this Monday, August 24th, 2026. Today we are looking for a high of 82 degrees. Right now we're at 64 and mainly clear in the Lakes area. Coming up next on the Jutner Motors Midday Drive, it's Mark Anthony.
1: And it's time now for this week's one-on-one. With us, we have a drug counselor in our area. It's Doug Paulson from Unity Recovery here in Alexandria. Doug, always good getting caught up with you. How you been?
2: Oh, I've been well.
1: Busy
2: Mark,
1: summer?
2: Thanks for having me.
1: Yeah.
2: It has been a busy summer.
1: Yeah. Well, we always have fun hanging out, and you do a lot of good for the area, and of course, you've had your proms, of course, and those are always a great time. Talk a little bit about Unity Recovery, if you wouldn't mind, please.
2: Well, Unity Recovery, I do outpatient substance use disorder treatment. So clients meet 3 days a week for 3 hours a time, and depending on what they need. So I've been working with doing that for about almost 5 years now, but wow. I've been a counselor for 25 years.
1: And you've told your testimony, and you can relate to a lot of people, which is so great, so invaluable, too. And you're a great example of being in recovery, and there is hope for people out there, isn't there?
2: I identify as a person in long-term recovery. That means I have not used any alcohol or drugs since January 10th, 1997.
1: Wow, so I got 97.
2: Almost 30 years coming up here.
1: Oh, congrats. And of course, at the prom, one of the cool events is to see those who have had the shortest to the longest. And you're always one of those. Again, it's cool to see those who have had long-term recovery, but even those who have only been maybe a day or so.
2: That's right. The newcomer is always the most important person there because we make them feel welcome. And, you know, not everybody in recovery comes to the formal or the prom. A lot of these events that we put on are for people that choose to live a drug and alcohol free lifestyle. And, you know, that's why we have these events. So I got a couple events coming up.
1: Yeah, let's talk about those, please, too.
2: So coming up next Thursday on the 27th of August here at the Broadway Ballroom, it is the Overdose Awareness Night. August is Overdose Awareness Month, and we've all heard from the news that overdose can kill you, and we're trying to really educate the public on what to do in an overdose, and above and beyond that, just harm reduction, treatment, recovery. And this event is open for everybody in the community.
1: Okay.
2: You don't have to be struggling with addiction. I would venture to say that most people either have somebody in their family or a friend of a friend that they know that could get in trouble. So it's always a good idea to know what to do before you have to do something. So this Thursday at the Broadway Ballroom, Overdose Awareness Night, we'll have a bunch of vendors there, local vendors, all be there. And that's from 6:30 to 8. And at 8 o'clock, we have a candlelight vigil. And I have battery-operated candles for safety. And we just honor all those that have been lost to overdose or that we've lost to alcohol, meth. There's a lot of people that we have lost, and we honor them and the life that they lived, not how they died.
1: Yeah, and I've been out at that event, of course. It's touching, and loved ones, few tears are often shed too, but we don't want to see any more go down that path, do we?
2: We don't want to see any more. There is help, and it's not the strongest people are those that will ask for help, because we kind of put in our mind that I'm so strong, I don't need help. But really, the strongest people are the ones that ask for help.
1: You know, that's a good point. I'm glad you brought that up. So anyone listening, you're stronger if you do ask for help.
2: That's right.
1: Don't think you can do it alone. There are a lot of people who care in this area.
2: Absolutely.
1: Yeah.
2: Absolutely. And then September is National Addiction Awareness Month.
1: Okay.
2: So It will be a celebratory thing. I think this is the fifth, maybe the sixth year we've done a recovery walk. This is for open for everybody in the community. And that's going to be at the Big Ole Park. We meet there at 5 o'clock. It's on a Friday night, 9-11, September 11th. Mm. Good day to remember, yeah. I guess. But this is more of a celebratory thing. We'll walk up and down Main Street just to make awareness, recovery works, you know. And then we'll come back, and thanks to Travelers Inn Cafe, we will have walking tacos. Mm. Both these events are free for anybody. And just come on and then be part of the community, be part of the fellowship. I encourage everybody to just see what recovery is all about and what we're all about, and we're part of the community, and we want the community to attend.
1: You know, these events aren't cheap to put on. Again, both free, but, you know, look at what you're trying to do, just like the prom or formal, too. You're trying to bring awareness, and so this is a great event, too. For either of them, just show up. Do you need to pre-register?
2: Nope, don't need to pre-register. Just show up next Thursday at the Broadway Ballroom at 6:30, and then on September 11th at Big Ole Park at 5 o'clock.
1: Okay. And if people are struggling, what would you recommend for them if they're listening right now?
2: Hey, they can give me a call, Unity Recovery, 320-219-7474. I'll point you in the right direction. Doesn't cost anything to call. Absolutely everything you talk to me about is on a confidential basis, so it's just between you and I, and I'll help anybody out how I can. I don't have a website, but you can look me up on Facebook, the Unity Recovery Facebook page.
1: Excellent. And again, I know you're located on Hawthorne Street in Alexandria, too. Thanks, Doug. Appreciate all you do for people in our area. So keep up the good work.
2: Thank you, Mark.
1: And that's Doug Paulson, again, talking Overdose Awareness Night coming up this coming Thursday, August 27th, and the 5th Annual Recovery Walk going on in Alexandria on this week's One-on-One.
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0: Papinator, Pat Benatar with We Belong on KX92. We also heard from AC/DC with Have a Drink on Me. I'm Stevie D. This is the Judger Motors Midday Drive. Well, a humanoid robot developed by Chinese smartphone maker Honor beat the 100-meter world record held by Usain Bolt.
1: Whoa!
0: China State Broadcaster reported Saturday that the robot ran the 100-meter dash in 9.32 seconds.
1: Whoa!
0: The robot, named Lightning, reached a peak speed of 14.5 meters per second during a test event for the second humanoid robot games in Beijing Saturday.
1: Whoa!
0: The run beat the 9.58 second men's 100 meter world record set by Bolt.
1: Oh, wow.
0: And it's just a matter of time before these robots murder us all.
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9: I'm meteorologist Laura Lockwood with your KX92 weatherology forecast. Lots of sun, a few clouds, high of 82. Tonight, becoming cloudy, chance of showers and a few storms, low of 62. Lots of sun on Tuesday, high near 84. Tuesday night, clear, low near 61. High of 79 on Wednesday, mainly sunny, breezy winds. Wednesday night, low near 56. I'm meteorologist Laura Lockwood on KX92. Right now, 70.
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0: Classic Rush, Tom Sawyer on KX92. I'm Stevie D. That's going to do it for me for this portion of the Jettner Motors Midday Drive. Thanks for hanging out this morning. Appreciate it. Coming up, got your weatherology forecast, and at 11 o'clock, taking over, it's your boy, D-Mac, Dave McClurg.
1: Wings up.
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1: I'm meteorologist Laura Lockwood with your KX 92 weatherology forecast. Lots of sun, a few clouds, high of 82. Tonight, becoming cloudy, chance of showers and a few storms, low of 62. Lots of sun on Tuesday, high near 84. Tuesday night, clear, low near 61. High of 79 on Wednesday, mainly sunny, breezy winds. Wednesday night, low near 56. I'm meteorologist Laura Lockwood on KX 92. Right now, 72.
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0: From the Mission Mechanical Plumbing, Heating, and Air Conditioning Studios, that's a KX 9280's classic track, Winger with 17, off of Winger's self-titled album, which came out in 1988. Following our update from Weatherology, we'll have Classic Rock by Bad Company. A bit later in the 11 o'clock hour, a deep cut by Genesis. 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
10: I'm meteorologist Laura Lockwood with your KX 92 Weatherology forecast. Lots of sun, a few clouds, high of 82. Tonight, becoming cloudy, chance of showers and a few storms, low of 62. Lots of sun on Tuesday, high near 84. Tuesday night, clear, low near 61. High of 79 on Wednesday, mainly sunny, breezy winds. Wednesday night, low near 56. I'm meteorologist Laura Lockwood on KX 92. Right now, 72.
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0: The title track to Genesis 1981 album Abacab is a KX92 Deep Cut. 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Fortunately for me, Stevie was able to stick around to get the vehicle all fired up, and he even has the air conditioning level set where I like it. I am DMAC Dave McClurg, and I'll be with you until 3 o'clock for the Jartner Motors Midday Drive. The American Red Cross will be presenting a blood drive later this week at Calvary Lutheran Church in Alexandria. 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

0: There is noted Indiana University sports fan John Mellencamp with Rumble Seat on KX92. 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

0: It's Metallica with Nothing Else Matters here on KX92. Our Jartner Motors midday drive is about to shift gears as we move out of the morning and into the afternoon. News Director Mark Anthony joins us now with the very latest.
1: First of all in news, a man from Elba Lake reportedly suffered a spinal cord injury while in Italy. He was reportedly celebrating his son's wedding on a cruise ship. According to a GoFundMe page, Steve Junker sustained the injury after falling and nearly drowning aboard the Sun Princess cruise ship back on August 16th. He was reportedly found in the pool face down and unresponsive. Now, as of this morning, nearly $25,000 has been raised to help him get back home. According to Elizabeth Junker, who set up the page to donate, go to the website GoFundMe.com. And motorists will encounter a temporary detour of Highway 27 in Hermann starting today through September 4th. That's weather permitting. According to MnDOT, traffic will be detoured to 3rd Street West and Pacific Avenue South in Hermann. For more on that and other projects around the area, go to the website 511mn.org. And the Alexandria City Council will meet tonight. Tom Shortley has this preview.
2: The Alexandria City Council meets tonight at 7 o'clock. Here's some of what's happening. 2026A General Obligation Water Revenue Bonds, MOU with ALP. 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
1: All right, thank you, Tom. And that's a look at your news. I'm Mark Anthony.
3: I'm meteorologist Laura Lockwood with your KX92 weatherology forecast. 82 this afternoon under partly cloudy skies, south winds 10 to 15 miles per hour. Chance for storms tonight, lows level off around 62, mainly cloudy skies expected. High of 84 tomorrow, mainly sunny. Partly cloudy Wednesday, decreasing clouds by Thursday. Highs in the upper 70s. I'm meteorologist Laura Lockwood on KX92. Right now, 77.
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0: 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We also heard from REO Speedwagon out in front of that. In under 10 minutes, we'll be featuring a KX92 deep cut by AC/DC. 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
7: Minnesota law now prohibits the harvest of freshwater mussels, what you and I think of as clams. 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

0: KX 92, rocking you with a deep cut that was included on the album The Razor's Edge. That was Thunderstruck, recorded by AC/DC in 1990. D-Mac, Dave McClurg here with you, and we are now just about a week away from the National Football League's teams, including the Minnesota Vikings, setting their final 53-man rosters to begin the 2026 regular season. 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
11: I'm meteorologist Laura Lockwood with your KX 92 weatherology forecast. 82 this afternoon under partly cloudy skies, south winds 10 to 15 miles per hour. Chance for storms tonight, lows level off around 62, mainly cloudy skies expected. High of 84 tomorrow, mainly sunny. Partly cloudy Wednesday, decreasing clouds by Thursday. Highs in the upper 70s. I'm meteorologist Laura Lockwood on KX 92. Right now, 77.
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0: The Tubes making a contribution during the Jartner Motors Midday Drive with that KX 92 80s classic track, Talk to You Later. That was included on the album The Completion Backward Principle, which came out, I'd say about 45 years or so ago. 1981 was the exact year. I am DMAC Dave McClurg with you until 3 o'clock. Your regular chauffeur during the Jartner Motors Midday Drive is Stevie D. He got his on-air time earlier this morning, filling in for Michael Wright with the Real Estate by Joe Classic Rock and Roll Morning Show. Johnny Rocket will be on the way starting at 3 o'clock, hosting the C&D Granite Rocket Show. And then one of the co-founders of the Black Crowes, Steve Gorman, he gets some KX92 airtime tonight, along with his sidekick, or as I like to say, co-host, April Rose. Steve Gorman Rocks is on the air each weeknight starting at 7.
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0: 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DMACC offering a hearty welcome or welcome back to all of the students now in class at Alexandria Technical and Community College. I hope you have a terrific school year ahead. Become a legend with your studies at ATCC. Now, some of the public school kids will be starting school before Labor Day. That includes students in Alexandria District 206. They're back in class next Monday. Other students will be going back to school after Labor Day. I will look forward to joining you starting next Monday with the Alexandria Cardinal Sports Report. One of the daily reports on KX92 will air during the lunch hour right around 12:50.
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Let's now introduce this track by Stanley Simmons. It's Dance While the World is Ending. It's a KX92 New Rock Feature.

0: From the Mission Mechanical Plumbing, Heating, and Air Conditioning Studios, that's a KX92 New Rock feature, Stanley Simmons with Dance While the World is Ending. Let's hope the world is not ending anytime soon. 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
2: I'm meteorologist Ray Miller with your KX92 weatherology forecast. Sunny this afternoon with a high temperature of 81 degrees and winds out of the south at 5 to 15. Tonight, a chance of thunderstorms with a low temperature of 64 degrees. Tuesday, we'll see a chance of storms early in the day, otherwise sunshine with a high of 83. Wednesday, sunny with a high of 78. Thursday, plenty of sunshine with a high temperature around 79. For KX92, I'm meteorologist Ray Miller. Right now, it's 81.
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0: We go all the way back to 1972 to retrieve that KX92 Super 70s classic, taken off the album Rock Pile. That was Dave Edmunds with his radio-friendly hit, I Hear You Knocking. 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

0: KX92 rocks the Jartner Motors Midday Drive with a deep cut that Kansas recorded back in 1975. That was Song for America. 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
14: I'm meteorologist Ray Miller with your KX92 weatherology forecast. Sunny this afternoon with a high temperature of 81 degrees and winds out of the south at 5 to 15. Tonight, a chance of thunderstorms with a low temperature of 64 degrees. Tuesday, we'll see a chance of storms early in the day, otherwise sunshine with a high of 83. Wednesday, sunny with a high of 78. Thursday, plenty of sunshine with a high temperature around 79. For KX92, I'm meteorologist Ray Miller. Right now, it's 81.
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0: KX 92, rocking the Jartner Motors Midday Drive with a deep cut that was included on the Street Survivors album back in 1977. That was Lynyrd Skynyrd and One More Time. You've got D-Mac, Dave McClurg at the wheel for the Midday Drive until 3. Now, I'm not the only one coming off the bench today. Michael Wright is gone all week long as he enjoys some well-deserved time off. Johnny Rocket is also out today, so we've got a JPB on the way. JP Boleyn will be joining you for the C&D Granite Rocket Show, starting at 3.
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0: Good stuff there from Crosby, Stills, Nash & Young with Woodstock, which was recorded back in 1970. And more than a half century later, we spotlight it during the Jartner Motors Midday Drive on KX92. My name is Dave McClurg. I'm filling in for Stevie D this afternoon. I will look forward to talking about prep sports with you during the Alexandria Cardinals Sports Reports. They are 90-second reports that you'll hear two times a day, Monday through Friday, starting next week. One report will air around 8:40 in the morning, the other right toward the tail end of the lunch hour at approximately 12:50.
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11: I'm meteorologist Ray Miller with your KX92 weatherology forecast. Sunny this afternoon with a high temperature of 81 degrees and winds out of the south at 5 to 15. Tonight, a chance of thunderstorms with a low temperature of 64 degrees. Tuesday, we'll see a chance of storms early in the day, otherwise sunshine with a high of 83. Wednesday, sunny with a high of 78. Thursday, plenty of sunshine with a high temperature around 79. For KX92, I'm meteorologist Ray Miller. Right now, it's 82.
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13: 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Hey, I'm Steve Gorman. 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

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Turn it up for Wink and a Feather. It's performed by the band Close Enemies, and you're hearing it on KX 92.

0: That was a KX 92 New Rock feature by the band Close Enemies, Wink and a Feather. This is DMAC, Dave McClurg. I love to talk about sports, and that's why I have an unofficial nickname of the Sports Dweeb. The Minnesota Twins seem to be playing a Jekyll and Hyde routine as of late. Their last three series have all resulted in sweeps. One good, two bad. One of the bad series was down in San Diego over the weekend when the Padres swept the Twins at Petco Park. Out in front of that, the Twins swept the Atlanta Braves at Target Field. Keep in mind that Atlanta has one of the best records in the National League. And then before that, the Twins were swept by the Phillies with two games at Target Field and the first game of that three-game series at the Field of Dreams in Dyersville, Iowa. Now, that victory by the Fightins that night triggered a win streak for Philadelphia, which is still currently intact. The Phillies have won nine consecutive games. Philadelphia, however, is no longer on the Twins' schedule this year unless they were to meet in the World Series. If the Jekyll and Hyde routine continues for the Twins, they should be sweeping the Athletics in West Sacramento. Game one of the three-game set tonight begins at 8:40. The Minnesota Lynx have not had a lot of long losing streaks. In fact, through 38 games this year, their biggest skid has been just two games. The Lynx have a 31-7 record, and they will host the Golden State Valkyries tonight at Target Center. Golden State has had a very good year in its own right, coming in at 25-11. One of those 11 defeats was at home to Minnesota 1 week ago. The Lynx have six regular season games remaining, including tonight's contest at home. Johnny Rocket is off today, so you've got J.P. Boleen as your host of the C&D Granite Rocket Show coming up early in the 3 o'clock hour. I'm D-Mac, looking to put the vehicle in park for the Jutner Motors Midday Drive. Keep rocking on. I'll talk to you again on Tuesday.
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11: I'm meteorologist Ray Miller with your KX92 weatherology forecast. Sunny this afternoon with a high temperature of 81 degrees and winds out of the south at 5 to 15. Tonight, a chance of thunderstorms with a low temperature of 64 degrees. Tuesday, we'll see a chance of storms early in the day, otherwise sunshine with a high of 83. Wednesday, sunny with a high of 78. Thursday, plenty of sunshine with a high temperature around 79. For KX92, I'm meteorologist Ray Miller. Right now, it's 82.
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0: Paul McCartney and Wings here on West Central Minnesota's home for Rio Classic Rock KX92. We're live inside the Mission Mechanical Plumbing, Heating, and Air Conditioning Studios, and I'm JP, filling in for Johnny Rocket on the C&D Granite Rocket Show. Hope you're having a wonderful Monday here. It is the start of a great week. It is a beautiful day out there right now, too. A chance for some scattered thunderstorms later on today. Now, we don't want thunderstorms. We don't need thunderstorms. What we do want is that rain. We are desperate for some rain. Hey, we've got your Vikings training camp checkup coming up here right around 3:50. Thanks for joining me on KX92.
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This is the Fortune Teller Blues. 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

0: Joe Bonamassa and Sammy Hagar, they released that single in 2025. It's the Fortune Teller Blues at KX92. New rock feature. Hope you're having a wonderful start to your Monday. It is football season. It is almost fall as well. I brought out a Vikings helmet here into the studio to get me in the mood for some Vikings football. It's an adventure every year, but we're going to learn a little bit what's going on in Vikings training camp. That's coming up right around 3:50.
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10: I'm meteorologist Ray Miller with your KX92 weatherology forecast. Sunny this afternoon with a high temperature of 81 degrees and winds out of the south at 5 to 15. Tonight, a chance of thunderstorms with a low temperature of 64 degrees. Tuesday, we'll see a chance of storms early in the day, otherwise sunshine with a high of 83. Wednesday, sunny with a high of 78. Thursday, plenty of sunshine with a high temperature around 79. For KX92, I'm meteorologist Ray Miller. Right now, it's 81.
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0: Guns N' Roses is here on West Central Minnesota's home for real classic rock, KX92. I'm JP. I'm filling in for Johnny Rocket here on the C&D Granite Rocket Show. Hope you're having a wonderful start to your Monday. We've got Electric Light Orchestra, Bob Seger and the Silver Bullet Band on the way, helping us get to some Viking training camp today. 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

0: Bob Seger and the Silver Bullet Band here keeps us rocking on the CND Grand Rocket Show. I'm JP in for the man, the myth, the legend. It's Johnny Rocket. Let's send it on over to Eagan, Minnesota. It's Vikings training camp today.
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2: He led the University of Cincinnati with 105 tackles last season, first team All Big 12, and Minnesota Vikings second round draft pick. Linebacker Jake Golday joins us. And Jake, how's your first NFL camp going?
3: It's been great. It's really just been a blessing to get out here with all the guys, be able to put my best foot forward every single day and just take it day by day.
2: Now, you impressed with the combine, a 4.6 40. Tell the Viking fans about that. That's at 240 pounds. How would you characterize your game?
3: That just speaks to my ability to be versatile, I say. I feel like I have the size to where I can play outside linebacker and be able to beat guys off the edge. But I also have the versatility and the ability to drop back into coverage, do anything I can in the inside backer. So that kind of speed just speaks to my game and allows me to play a little bit everywhere.
2: All right. Hey, more on training camp when we come back.
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2: We're with Vikings linebacker Jake Golday, and Jake, going daily against this Vikings offense, what are you learning?
3: I'm learning a lot. It's a very good offense that we're going up against. A lot of talented players, too, that I grew up watching, so it's fun to get out there, get my hands on some of these guys. I'm learning a little bit of two positions right now, so sometimes I'm going in at Will Becker, sometimes I'm going in at Sam.
2: And I've never asked that, I guess. You brought up a really good point there. Watching all these guys on TV, and now you're playing against them in practice. That's got to be a little surreal, I guess, huh?
3: Yeah, no doubt. But one in particular that I remember watching growing up was Aaron Jones, and just him just being a beast.
2: That running back room, right? Claiborne and Jordan Mason, pretty good group there.
3: They're very versatile. Each one of them has different attributes that they're definitely good at. You got speed in the backfield. You got downhill. You got really good protection. They're very good. Backs are well-rounded, and it's just fun to go against them. Makes me better every single day.
2: Jake, thanks for your time. Really appreciate you. Have a great 26.
3: Yes, sir. Appreciate it. Have a good one.
2: All right. Jake Golday, everybody. That concludes this edition. Until next time, I'm Neil Roberts.
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12: I'm meteorologist Ray Miller with your KX92 weatherology forecast. Sunny this afternoon with a high temperature of 81 degrees and winds out of the south at 5 to 15. Tonight, a chance of thunderstorms with a low temperature of 64 degrees. Tuesday, we'll see a chance of storms early in the day, otherwise sunshine with a high of 83. Wednesday, sunny with a high of 78. Thursday, plenty of sunshine with a high temperature around 79. For KX92, I'm meteorologist Ray Miller. Right now, it's 82.
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0: West Central Minnesota's home for real classic rock, KX92. Good afternoon, or I should say good early evening. I'm JP here inside the Mission Mechanical Plumbing, Heating, and Air Conditioning Studios here on the C&D Granite Rocket Show. I'm JP in for Johnny Rocket. Hope you're rocking here on this Monday. We got Edgar Winter Group coming up here. Also an 80s classic track on the way and some entertainment audio coming up here right around 4:50. And get ready for the rocket trip. Hope you're having a wonderful start here Monday here on KX92.
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0: 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I'm JP in for Johnny Rocket on the Rocket Show, on the CND Granite Rocket Show on your Monday. We've got your rocket trip coming up here that'll involve the Doors, the Birds, the Beatles, all the greatest here on our trip. 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
16: I'm meteorologist Laura Lockwood with your KX92 weatherology forecast. Chance for storms tonight, otherwise partly cloudy skies. Lows level off around 64. Winds out of the south, 8 to 15 miles per hour. Mainly sunny skies tomorrow, slight chance for storms. High temperatures reach up to 83. Clear skies tomorrow night, lows dip down to about 61. Upper 70s Wednesday and Thursday. I'm meteorologist Laura Lockwood on KX92. Currently 82.
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0: 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I'm JP in for Johnny Rocket here today. Van Halen, we've got Cheap Trick coming up here, helping us get to some entertainment audio. 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

0: Well, Karate Kid and Cobra Kai star Martin Cove, he's going to talk about his career. That, and we're going to hear audio from Kurt Busch, the brother of the late Kyle Busch. He talks about how he's been doing. That's all coming up. It's time for Entertainment Audio.
1: Here's what's trending. Here's what's trending.
0: Karate Kid and Cobra Kai star Martin Cove, also known as John Kreese, he discusses his career.
2: I have this thing like John Kreese, yeah, where there's three levels, which are carried on as a residual problem in my life.
3: Yeah.
2: Number one, the impatience with people. John Kreese was always impatient. Number two, it's my way or the highway. And that John Kreese was very much like that.
3: Yeah.
2: And
3: so he was exactly like your
2: omnipotent
3: character.
2: Yeah, but I wasn't like that.
3: Yeah.
2: You know, I just, it was a residual effect of doing 5 months every year of this guy.
0: He also admits it was fun to blow off some steam while participating on Dancing with the Stars.
2: Yeah, I mean, it was okay when I got a chance to blow off the paso doble, you know.
3: Yeah, that's the hard one.
2: Really just do the rock and roll I knew how to do with the moves and the body and the hands and up and down and doing all this, you know, doing the Temptations miracles that I grew up with.
0: And he explains that he doesn't think there are real heroes for kids to look up to now.
2: I just don't think kids have heroes these days. These manufactured Marvel heroes aren't really what I'm talking about. I'm talking about, you know, John Wayne out of The Searchers and Red River and, you know, heroes with vulnerability.
0: Brother of the late Kyle Busch, Kurt Busch, he reflects on the culture of racing after the passing of his brother.
4: Is there this culture in racing that you just power through? Even if you're sick, you get in that car, you get behind the wheel, and you go.
5: To be bluntly honest, yeah. I mean, we're independent contractors. We don't have a union.
4: So there's a concern that if you don't get in there, someone else fills in for
0: That's
4: you.
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17: I'm meteorologist Laura Lockwood with your KX 92 weatherology forecast. Chance for storms tonight, otherwise partly cloudy skies. Lows level off around 64. Winds out of the south, 8 to 15 miles per hour. Mainly sunny skies tomorrow, slight chance for storms. High temperatures reach up to 83. Clear skies tomorrow night, lows dip down to about 61. Upper 70s Wednesday and Thursday. I'm meteorologist Laura Lockwood on KX 92. Currently 82.
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0: Still of the Night, that's out of Whitesnake's 1987 Whitesnake album. That's a KX92 deep cut. Wrapping up our old mill, 5 o'clock rock block here on West Central Minnesota's home for real classic rock. Now, this is KX92. We're on the CND Granite Rocket Show, and I'm JP in for Johnny Rocket. Coming on up, we've got Led Zeppelin and the Eagles, also sports on the way here at 5:50. That means a Vikings training camp today. We're heading to Eagan.
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9: Lumber! I'm meteorologist Laura Lockwood with your KX92 weatherology forecast. Chance for storms tonight, otherwise partly cloudy skies. Lows level off around 64. Winds out of the south, 8 to 15 miles per hour. Mainly sunny skies tomorrow, slight chance for storms. High temperatures reach up to 83. Clear skies tomorrow night, lows dip down to about 61. Upper 70s Wednesday and Thursday. I'm meteorologist Laura Lockwood on KX92. Right now, 81.
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The American Red Cross Blood Drive takes place on Wednesday, 10 a.m. to 4 p.m. at Calvary Lutheran Church here, 605 Douglas Street in Alexandria. 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

0: That's the Eagles here in West Central, Minnesota's home for Rio Classic Rock KX92. I'm JP live inside the Mission Mechanical Plumbing, Heating, and Air Conditioning Studios on the C&D Granite Rocket Show. I'm filling in for Johnny Rocket, the Rocket Man, and we'll be back tomorrow here on KX92. 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

0: Marshall Tucker Band here on West Central, Minnesota's home for real classic rock, KX92. I'm JP, filling in for Johnny Rocket on the C&D Granite Rocket Show. It's time now for some Rocket sports. Well, the Twins, they wrapped up their series in San Diego with a 8-1 loss to the Padres. Cody Funderburk, he got the loss after allowing two runs in relief. Minnesota's dropped three straight games ahead. They got Sacramento here this evening to open a three-game series against the Athletics. The Lynx, they look to stay red hot tonight when they host the Golden State Valkyries at Target Center. Minnesota enters the matchup riding a six-game winning streak and has won 16 of their last 17 games. They're looking for their seventh straight victory here tonight. And football is back this week. The Golden Gophers, they're going to host Eastern Illinois on Thursday. Iowa State opens its season September 5th against Southeast Missouri State. Iowa hosts Northern Illinois that same day. And then Wisconsin gets killed on September 6th against Notre Dame. Let's send it to Egan.
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2: He led the University of Cincinnati with 105 tackles last season. First team, all Big 12, and Minnesota Vikings second round draft pick. Linebacker Jake Golday joins us. And Jake, how's your first NFL camp going?
3: It's been great. It's really just been a blessing to get out here with all the guys, be able to put my best foot forward every single day and just take it day by day.
2: Now, you impressed at the combine, a 4.6 40. Tell the Viking fans about that. That's at 240 pounds. How would you characterize your game?
3: That just speaks to my ability to be versatile, I say. I feel like I have the size to where I can play outside linebacker and be able to beat guys off the edge. But I also have the versatility and the ability to drop back into coverage, do anything I can in the inside backer. So that kind of speed just speaks to my game and allows me to play a little bit everywhere.
2: All right. Hey, more on training camp when we come back.
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2: We're with Vikings linebacker Jake Golday, and Jake, going daily against this Vikings offense, what are you learning?
3: I'm learning a lot. It's a very good offense that we're going up against. A lot of talented players, too, that I grew up watching, so it's fun to get out there, get my hands on some of these guys. I'm learning a little bit of two positions right now, so sometimes I'm going in at Will Becker, sometimes I'm going in at Sam.
2: And I've never asked that, I guess. You brought up a really good point there. Watching all these guys on TV, and now you're playing against them in practice. That's got to be a little surreal, I guess, huh?
3: Yeah, no doubt. But one in particular that I remember watching growing up was Aaron Jones, and just him just being a beast.
2: That running back room, right? Claiborne and Jordan Mason, pretty good group there.
3: They're very versatile. Each one of them has different attributes that they're definitely good at. You got speed in the backfield. You got downhill. You got really good protection. They're very good. Backs are well-rounded, and it's just fun to go against them. Makes me better every single day.
2: Jake, thanks for your time. Really appreciate you. Have a great 26.
3: Yes, sir. Appreciate it. Have a good one.
2: All right. Jake Golday, everybody. That concludes this edition. Until next time, I'm Neil Roberts.
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14: I'm meteorologist Laura Lockwood with your KX 92 weatherology forecast. Chance for storms tonight, otherwise partly cloudy skies. Lows level off around 64. Winds out of the south, 8 to 15 miles per hour. Mainly sunny skies tomorrow. Slight chance for storms. High temperatures reach up to 83. Clear skies tomorrow night. Lows dip down to about 61. Upper 70s Wednesday and Thursday. I'm meteorologist Laura Lockwood on KX 92. Right now, 81.
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0: Sticks, Great White Hope, out of their 1978 album, Pieces of Eight. It's KX92 Deep Cut. We dug deep into the bag of goodies for that one. My name's JP. I'm in for Johnny Rocket on the C&D Granite Rocket Show. We got Foreigner. We got Peter Frampton on the way. It's National Waffle Day, though. So what kind of day would I, how would I celebrate if I did not give you some fun facts about waffles? That's coming up here at 6:50.
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0: This is KX92, where it doesn't have to be old to be a classic. That is Buried Treasure out of Peter Frampton's 2026 album, Carry the Light. A KX92 new rock feature here on the C&D Granite Rocket Show. Jethro Tull on the way. We've also got the Rolling Stones coming up here. That's helping us get to our little facts about waffle day. Are you a waffle person or a pancake person? You'll have to let us know.
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10: I'm meteorologist Laura Lockwood with your KX92 weatherology forecast. Chance for storms tonight, otherwise partly cloudy skies. Lows level off around 64. Winds out of the south, 8 to 15 miles per hour. Mainly sunny skies tomorrow, slight chance for storms. High temperatures reach up to 83. Clear skies tomorrow night, lows dip down to about 61. Upper 70s Wednesday and Thursday. I'm meteorologist Laura Lockwood on KX92. Right now, 81.
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0: National Waffle Day here on your Monday. So I hope you had some waffles this morning, but maybe, you know, you can have a little breakfast for dinner here today with some waffles served with maybe a little whipped cream on there, strawberries. Maybe you put sausage eggs on your waffles. That sounds good. Or maybe you're one of those that put chicken in waffles, too. That could work. 67% of people prefer full-size waffles over the mini ones. Yeah, the mini ones don't do it for me. I need that big, fluffy waffle. Now, I love waffles, but I don't know much about them. So let's learn some fun facts about the great waffle.
1: Today is National Waffle Day.
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1: And if you're ready to carb out like never before, here's a few fun facts about waffles.
3: Waffles! Where's my waffles?
1: Fact number one. Thomas Jefferson brought the first waffle iron to America after touring France. No wonder he's considered such an influential founding father.
4: Money's on him as presidential material.
5: Oh, really?
1: Fact number two. The world's biggest waffle was unveiled in the Netherlands. It stretched 8 feet long and weighed a whopping 110 pounds. Ensuring that whomever ate it definitely experienced the food coma of their life.
6: You ate that whole thing?
1: Fact number three. Nike's first pair of sneakers were made using a real waffle iron. Coach Bill Bowerman first got the idea for a grid-like shoe pattern after watching his wife make breakfast, proving that inspiration can truly strike anywhere.
7: I know this may sound crazy.
8: And it does.
7: Well, yes.
1: And finally, fact number four. The infamous Waffle House sells an average of 145 waffles per minute, which is only best by the number of epic brawls they host per hour.
9: Food fight!
1: And now you know the bite-sized gooey goodness about waffles.
10: My waffle's done! My waffle's done!
1: Have a happy National Waffle Day and try not to get stuck in the syrup.
11: Maple syrup stuck.
0: Yeah, there's some fun facts about waffles. I know you've been begging for some more facts about that fluffy treat we call waffles. Well, that's it for me, JP. I was filling in for Johnny Rock, and you look forward to a Johnny Rock coming back here tomorrow. But it's time now to rock the weeknights with drummer and co-founder of the Black Crowes. Steve Gorman's coming up. Steve Gorman from 7 p.m. to midnight every Monday through Friday. That means today. He's going to have a lot of fun. He's got great stories, and he's got the best in real classic rock. So rock with Steve Gorman next.
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19: I'm meteorologist Laura Lockwood with your KX 92 weatherology forecast. Chance for storms tonight, otherwise partly cloudy skies. Lows level off around 64. Winds out of the south, 8 to 15 miles per hour. Mainly sunny skies tomorrow. Slight chance for storms. High temperatures reach up to 83. Clear skies tomorrow night. Lows dip down to about 61. Upper 70s Wednesday and Thursday. I'm meteorologist Laura Lockwood on KX 92. Right now, 81.
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